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0: And hello, ladies and gentlemen, boys and girls. Welcome to the Beat Nightingale Pirate Radio Show. Bringing you fantastic music from the rock and roll 50s, the swinging 60s, and the sensational 70s. And yes, it is full of good vibrations. That's why we started with the Beach Boys. 1966. Got to number one in the UK, number one in the US on the Billboard Hot 100. Well, I can tell you now, you've got to keep the volume up full, because the music is fantastic, as it is always every week, even if I say so myself. And I want to get on and play this music, because it's got a Tamla Motown coming up. But I've got to tell you, you're not going to believe this. My wife said I should be more romantic. So I whispered, free food, and watched her appear instantly.
1: This is the sound of Tamla Motown. Motown. Motown. Motown. Motown. Motown.

And that was a bit of Tamla Motown from Stevie Wonder for Once in My Life, a record that was released in 1968 on the Tamla Motown record label. That's repeats at number 3 in the UK singles charts, also reached number 20 in Australia, number 11 in Ireland, number 5 in Canada, and number 2 in the US. More music to come.

0: What we're gonna do right here is go back, way back, back into time.
1: A candy-colored clown they call the Sandman tiptoes to my room every night, just to sprinkle

And you're not going to believe this. There's only 1 second difference in the duration of those two records. Stevie Wonder, Joy Orbison, 1963. Anyway, got to number 6 in the UK, number 7 in the US. And with the best of the rock and roll 50s, the swinging 60s, and the sensational 70s, oldies ever around, you can always hear him here on Pete Nightingale Pirate Radio Show. And we're coming up to the 70s in just a moment. If you clean a vacuum cleaner, is it true that you become a vacuum cleaner?

0: When I first visited into the 70s, that was 1972, Johnny Nash, I Can See Clearly Now, got to number 5 in the UK and number 1 in the US. To let you know, I've got another 70s coming up very, very shortly, but before I start playing any more music, I want to say hello to a few people. I want to say hello, Dave. That's Dave Michael in Toronto, in Canada. Say hello to Anthony Rodriguez in Florida, USA, and Piero Lombardo in Bari, Italy. Hope I pronounced that right. If I haven't, I'm sorry. Music a
1: go go. If you like music from the 50s like this,
2: dream,
1: and from the 60s,
2: 1, 2, 3,
1: and from the 70s,
2: knowing me, knowing you.
1: Then keep listening to the Pete Nightingale Show. It's just
3: bubbling over with.
0: And we've got a few more hellos later on in the programme, but right now is a special time in the programme that I really enjoy because it's our double play. Why do I enjoy it? For two reasons. I'm going to put the kettle on. The second reason, I do play the Beatles, so that's coming up. And also, I'm going to play the Troggs as well while we have a cup of tea. Make sure you get the biscuits out.
4: Where is

0: A double play was about two records that got to number one in the UK single charts. The first one in 1963 was the Beatles, and Thank You Girl. We followed out with the Trucks, 1966, and I Want You. And we're going to be going into the 70s in just a few moments. Before I do, why don't we have a laugh?
1: Come on now, smile, get happy.
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0: What a great record that came out in 1975. It was Sailor with a Glass of Champagne. I hope that brought back some happy memories to some of you. And that got to number 2 in the UK. Didn't quite get to that number 1. Now, the next record I'm going to play is for all the good people listening. But if you've been bad, then shut your ears. You don't deserve to hear the next one.
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0: Well, for all the good people, I hope you enjoyed that one from Glen Campbell, Witch Alignment, and it got to 1969 the year, got to number 7 in the charts, international hit in 6 other countries. Now, if you were bad and you had to shut your ears, don't let it happen again, otherwise you're going to miss these great records. Well, it's time in the programme now for me to get serious. Oh, yes. And I always tell you something you probably don't know. So I'm hoping you don't know this. That you know you get taller in the morning. Yes, you do. Now, apparently, when you sleep, your spine decompresses. And during the day, gravity compresses it again. And that can make you up to 1 centimetre shorter by the evening. Can you believe it? Oh yeah, it all happens on this show. I don't tell you rubbish. Oh no. It's all good stuff, you know. Now I want to say hello to some more people. I want to say hello, Kelvin. That's Kelvin Lynch in Wales. I got Sam Goodman in Shrewsbury and Jonathan Rios in Brooklyn in New York. Hello to all of you.
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2: News has just arrived at our news desk that in Cornwall, staff at a major garden centre chain have downed tools after pay talks wilted without resolution. Union reps say morale among workers has plummeted. We've been planting the seeds of change for months, but management just keeps watering down our demands.
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1: It's now time to go deep into the archives of Pete Nightingale for another Revive 45.
0: And it certainly is from the archives. I dusted it off this morning. This is Billy Fury.

0: And we took you back through the archives to 1963, Billy Fury in Summer, and that got to number 5 in the UK as single charts. Now, when you're listening to this show, that's the Pete Nightingale Pirate Radio Show, make sure you enjoy yourself and stay happy, as this is what this programme is all about. Hello.
1: Hello, it's me again. I've got another joke for you that my dad told me. As you know by now, he always laughs when I say them. So, are you ready? Well, this is it. How do you make 7 even? Take away the S.
2: Dad jokes rule.

0: That's the Bowie. It came out in 1965. It was called Little Things. Got to number 5 in the UK. Now, when I play these records, I know some of them you love to sing along to them. Well, how about singing to another one?
1: Do you want to sing?
0: Yeah, I do. Then why don't we sing along to this one?

That was the Overlanders with the Beatles song called Michelle in 1966. And although the Beatles also bought it out, it did get to number one. So I thought they did very well there. Let's say hello to some more people. They're certainly coming in today. I want to say hello to David Kelly. He's in Elsford, Kent. I've got Caroline Carlson in Rotterdam, the Netherlands. And Michael Roch. Hello, Michael. You're in Plymouth. And hello to all my listeners. I'm going to play this one from Dave, D, Doty, Beaky, Mick and Titch. Do you remember them in 1967?

There's quite a bit of history to that one from Dave the Dozy Beaky Mick and Titch in 1967. It was a record called Zabadak, and I'll tell you, it first featured on TV in 1967 Boxing Day episode of Top of the Pops. Do you remember Top of the Pops? It was released in the October that year on a Fontana record label. It reached number 52 in the States, number 6 in Germany and in Austria, number 2 in Australia, number 3 in the Netherlands,

0: number one in Canada and number three in the UK on the UK singles charts. So well done to them for that.
1: 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It's just
2: bubbling over with.
0: It's now time to go back to the 50s, turn our TV on and watch the rock and roll show Oh Boy with Jack Good.

0: so lonely, baby, well, they so lonely, they'll be so lonely, they could die.
1: Oh yeah, what a good program that was on the TV. That came out in 1956. It was called Heartbreak Hotel. Got to number 2 in the UK and number 1 in the US on the Billboard, a Hot 100. The other day I saw a chap in the pub selling cheap window fasteners. I thought, there must be a catch.
2: This is the Emperor Roscoe.
3: Stay tuned.
1: And we're going to stay tuned now because we're coming up to our romance spot. That's where we have a nice romantic record. If you've got your partner with you, you can romance to it. Or you can cast your minds back to a bit of romance you might have had back in 1967. There's a clue to the record I'm going to play. And that's all I'm going to give you. So let's go on with the romance.

It's time now in the programme for romance. So now go and find your partner, and when you find them, sit them down and put your arms around them and whisper those three magic words. I love you, and I love you forevermore, and continue to hold them and kiss them during this next record.

0: I think the most of you will remember the words, but that was Percy Sledge in 1967. I gave you the year, but it was Percy Sledge. It was released in the US in 1967 on the Atlantic record label. As I said, it failed to make it into the UK singles charts. However, it did reach number 40 in the US and number 35 in Canada.
1: Where you are hearing things, where you're hearing things.
0: Now here comes a time in the programme where I play two records back to back from the same year, and the year that I've chosen this week is 1967, so it's the same as the last record I played the year. So I hope these records from 1967 are going to bring back some really good memories. Now I'm going to start off with another Tamla Motown that we have in the programme, because I played one right at the beginning. Diana Ross and the Supremes this time. It's called Reflections, and then in 1967 I'm going to play it back to back, The Bachelors, and it's called Marta.
2: Let's go back in time.
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4: This is the sound of Tamla Motown. Motown. Motown. Motown. Motown.

Well, unfortunately, that was our last record. Well, I do hope you've enjoyed the programme this week. You'll join me again next week here on your favourite radio station. So until then, I'm going to say bye.

0: the report, yes. Get Mrs. Holder's report.
1: You said you'd know from that report why we're not having children.
0: Yes.
2: Other people have children easy enough. Some women have them at the drop of a hat.
0: Oh, I think they'd have to drop considerably more than that.

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1: Hello and welcome along to another edition of Sounds of the 70s, another hour of music from a very diverse musical decade, when we have things like punk rock, prog rock, lots of other different types of rock. I suppose classic rock started in the 1970s as well. But we'll get started down at the disco this week with a group called Rose Royce and one of their biggest hits, very popular on the dance floor back in the 70s, Car Wash.

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2: 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Motorbike ride

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1: We started off this week with Rose Royce and one of their big hits, Car Wash, followed by Smokey, one of Bradford's finest. And if you think you know how to love me. Today in 1970, Syd Barrett played his first gig since leaving Pink Floyd at the Extravaganza 70 at London's Olympia Hall, backed by a band that included his old friend, Floyd guitarist David Gilmour. He baffled the audience and his musicians when he abruptly took off his guitar during the fourth number and walked off stage. Like you can. Also today in 1970, Christy were at number one on the UK singles chart with Yellow River. Written by band leader Jeff Christy, the song was offered to the Tremolos, who recorded it with the intention of releasing it as a single. However, they considered it too pop-orientated for their future direction. Producer Mike Smith therefore took their vocals off the recording and added those of Jeff Christy. So, Jeff Christy and the Tremolos.

0: Christy and Yellow River, and from back in the 1970s, Moonshine, who had a kind of turntable hit. I think this did very well on Radio Luxembourg, covering a Labby Siffre song called A Little More Line. Moonshine were a duo consisting of Clodagh Rodgers and her then record producer Kenny Young, and a good version of that song, I hope you'll agree.
1: I've heard police work is dangerous.
2: It is, that's why I carry a big gun.
1: Aren't you afraid it might go off accidentally?
2: I used to have that problem.
1: And what did you do about it?
2: I just think about baseball.

0: Junior Campbell, and a hit he had called Hallelujah Freedom. Junior Campbell, of course, at that time a member of Marmalade. Now we're off to the sloppy bit, more or less in the middle of the sounds of the 70s, and this time round we'll start with Rod Stewart, covering a Jimi Hendrix song.
1: This is the sloppy bit.
2: Oh, you are awful, but I like you.

Rod Stewart from his Never a Dull Moment album and a Hendrix song called Angel, followed by Don McLean and his brilliant tribute to Vincent van Gogh entitled Vincent. Now, of course, in about 1972-3, we had the maxi single here in the UK, a sort of semi-EP where you had one track on the A side, which was the hit, hopefully, and two songs on the B side. And this was T-Rex's single Get It On, at least the two songs on the B-side, There Was a Time and Raw Ramp.

0: T-Rex and There Was a Time, followed by Raw Ramp, the two songs on the B-side to Get It On in 1971.
1: This is number one.

0: Mungo Jerry were first of those two with Baby Jump, their second number one, one that tends to get overlooked because, of course, In the Summertime was the one before it. And they were followed by Ken Booth, who had a huge hit with his cover version of Bread's Everything I Own. Now, what was going on in music today in the 1970s?
1: The Book of Days, 70s Music Memories.
0: Today in 1979, Def Leppard played at Crook's Working Man's Club in Sheffield. The gig was reviewed in UK music paper Sounds and led to a recording contract with Phonogram Records. Today in 1971, John and Yoko jammed live on stage with Frank Zappa at the Fillmore East in New York. Some of these recordings were released in 1970.

1972 on John Lennon's third post-Beatles album, Sometime in New York City. And today in 1974, RCA Records released I Will Always Love You by Dolly Parton, the second single from her 13th solo studio album, Jolene. Recorded in 1973, the singer wrote the song for her one-time partner and mentor, Porter Wagoner, from whom she was professionally splitting at the time.

I hope life treats you kind, and I hope that you have all that you ever dreamed of, and I wish you joy and happiness.

Dolly Parton and I Will Always Love You, of course, provided Whitney Houston with a big hit. Thanks very much for keeping me company. Hope you can join me same time next week for another look at music from the 1970s. And I'll leave you this week with the highest entry to the British chart today in 1975, when Winsor Davies and Doll Estelle were at number one with Whispering Grass, Tammy Wynette at number two with Stand By Your Man, and Shawaddy Waddy at number three with Three Steps to Heaven. To find the highest new entry, though, you have to go all the way down to number 40, where you'll find Steve Harley and Cockney Revel, and a song called Mr. Raffles.

0: Welcome back to, yeah, That's a Pepper Thing. First up, we've got Harrison wrapping his Dr. Pepper in a tiny quilt so it feels at home. Oh, how tender. That's a Pepper Thing! And over to Becca, who's whispering affirmations to her can.
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0: She swears it makes it taste better. It's not a science thing, but it's a Pepper Thing! Why do they all do it? All for that sweet, delicious, truly one-of-a-kind taste of Dr. Pepper. It's a Pepper Thing!